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3: 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In the end, Sullivan tripled the size of his fortune, and we paid more for doctor visits and prescription drugs. 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And once he made that fortune, Sullivan tried to cover it up, breaking Congress's insider trading law and hiding his trades for months. All those numbers sure work out for Dan Sullivan, but they definitely don't work out for Alaska.
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5: 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I've never heard the Metallica swing before, and it just gets better and better. So thanks for being. Have a nice day.
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2: Marijuana has intoxicating effects and may be habit-forming and addictive. Marijuana impairs concentration, coordination, and judgment. Do not operate a vehicle or machinery under its influence. There are health risks associated with consumption of marijuana. For use only by adults 21 and older, keep out of the reach of children. Marijuana should not be used by women who are pregnant or breastfeeding. License number 321156.
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1: License number 19178 and 11121. Marijuana has intoxicating effects and may be habit-forming or addictive. Marijuana impairs concentration, coordination, and judgment. Do not operate a vehicle or machinery under its influence. There are health risks associated with consumption of marijuana for use only by adults 21 and older. Keep out of the reach of children. Marijuana should not be used by women who are pregnant or breastfeeding.
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you make it feel like most of the time. When I'm all alone with you, picking up pieces of my life, sometimes there's ones I just can't find, but they found a home with you.

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3: 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Marijuana has intoxicating effects and may be habit forming or addictive. Marijuana impairs concentration, coordination, and judgment. Do not operate a vehicle or machinery under its influence. There are health risks associated with consumption of marijuana for use only by adults 21 and older. Keep out of the reach of children. Marijuana should not be used by women who are pregnant or breastfeeding.
4: 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I live out here in the Valley, and I am calling to commend you on your music selection this afternoon. The last 2 hours have been unhinged. I've never heard the Metallica swing before, and it just gets better and better. So thanks for being. Have a nice day.
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3: Good morning. I was wondering if you could please play Ruth Brown's This Little Girl's Gone Rocking. Thank you. Bye.

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1: 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Stay calm, stay cool, and now, back to the music. Stay calm.

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2: 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I live out here in the Valley, and I am calling to commend you on your music selection this afternoon. 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I've never heard the Metallica swing before, and it just gets better and better. So thanks for being. Have a nice day.
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sa tvorka a vlej. Yo, a that fly got some beans, AJ. About 8 miles to the garden, that's some highway set, and that's a cool, cool lounge in Atlantic City bound in 1920 to the 1970s. A shame with some pool hoes, yo, some Eddie, get ready real cool.

With the girls of Rita Shaka Khan, the Soul Solid Gold, Cisco, Asani, and Left Belly 2. People's the road with Woody and you, Bob Dylan. A million sin silver tone. Guitars heard the lick, cause you'll need to take them nowhere. Blues

0: of love.
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0: Hey, this would be a good day for Snoopy versus the Red Baron by the Royal Guardsmen. 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
1: Mary Peltola was a do-nothing congresswoman. She missed 20% of her votes and failed to pass a single bill into law. When her lower 48 Liberal Party bosses demanded that she oppose her own bill on expanding Alaska oil production, Mary Peltola cut and ran on our energy workers. She sold Alaska out. Here's Congressman Pete Stauber from Minnesota with the real story on Mary Peltola.
2: I served with Mary Peltola. She didn't show up for work and didn't get one bill signed into law. Worse, Peltola sponsored a bill to increase Alaska oil production, but her Liberal Party bosses objected, so she voted against her own bill and told other liberals to do the same. I've never seen a member of Congress sell out their state like this. I had to carry the bill across the finish line. Mary Peltola sided with DC liberals instead of Alaska.
3: I'm Dan Sullivan, candidate for U.S. Senate, and I approve this message. 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
3: 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She took on President Biden to open the Willow Project, the largest new oil and gas exploration development in decades, creating jobs for Alaskans. She stood up to corporate interest and both parties and proposed landmark legislation to limit bottom trawling in Alaska waters. She'll always protect Second Amendment rights. Because in Alaska, firearms are about protecting ourselves and feeding our families. And as a military mom with two sons who served, she knows that a secure border keeps Americans safe.
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5: 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Marijuana has intoxicating effects and may be habit-forming or addictive. Marijuana impairs concentration, coordination, and judgment. Do not operate a vehicle or machinery under its influence. There are health risks associated with consumption of marijuana.

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5: 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Yeah, hey, really like your station. A few days ago, you played that old Cheap Trick song, Tax Man. That song rocks. It brought back a lot of memories. Thanks for playing it. Play it again. I'll turn it up again. Thanks.

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1: 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All those numbers sure work out for Dan Sullivan, but they definitely don't work out for Alaska.
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1: 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Marijuana impairs concentration, coordination, and judgment. 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There are health risks associated with consumption of marijuana. For use only by adults 21 and older, keep out of the reach of children. Marijuana should not be used by women who are pregnant or breastfeeding. License number 321156.
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2: Marijuana has intoxicating effects and may be habit-forming and addictive. Marijuana impairs concentration, coordination, and judgment. 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For use only by adults 21 and older, keep out of the reach of children. Marijuana should not be used by women who are pregnant or breastfeeding. License number 321156.
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We're having a little fun at the office because of your music. 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Thanks. Have a good day.

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1: Mary Peltola was a do-nothing congresswoman. She missed 20% of her votes and failed to pass a single bill into law when her lower 48 Liberal Party bosses demanded that she oppose her own bill on expanding Alaska oil production. Mary Peltola cut and ran on our energy workers. She sold Alaska out. Here's Congressman Pete Stauber from Minnesota with the real story on Mary Peltola.
2: I served with Mary Peltola. She didn't show up for work and didn't get one bill signed into law. Worse, Peltola sponsored a bill to increase Alaska oil production, but her Liberal Party bosses objected, so she voted against her own bill and told other liberals to do the same. I've never seen a member of Congress sell out their state like this. I had to carry the bill across the finish line. Mary Peltola sided with DC liberals instead of Alaska.
3: I'm Dan Sullivan, candidate for U.S. Senate, and I approve this message. 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
2: There's nobody tougher than Mary Peltola when it comes to standing up for Alaskans. She took on President Biden to open the Willow Project, the largest new oil and gas exploration development in decades, creating jobs for Alaskans. She stood up to corporate interest and both parties and proposed landmark legislation to limit bottom trawling in Alaska waters. She'll always protect Second Amendment rights, because in Alaska, firearms are about protecting ourselves and feeding our families. 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
3: 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I'm Mary Peltola, and I approve this message.
2: Paid for by Alaskans for Mary.
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5: 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Marijuana has intoxicating effects and may be habit-forming or addictive. Marijuana impairs concentration, coordination, and judgment. 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

0: Hello, my name's Lee. I'd like to hear a song by Muddy Waters, Hoochie Coochie Man, if you would, please. Love this station. Thanks a lot.
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2: 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In the end, Sullivan tripled the size of his fortune, and we paid more for doctor visits and prescription drugs. 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All those numbers sure work out for Dan Sullivan, but they definitely don't work out for Alaska.
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I'd like to hear James Montgomery Band doing Stoop Down. Thank you.

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1: 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Filled with clever wordplay, colorful characters, and surprises at every turn, this imaginative adventure is fun for the entire family. 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The Phantom Toll Booth runs September 4th through the 20th at the Valley Performing Arts Theater in Wasilla, with an interpreted performance September 19th. 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